0: 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A un passo da te, Venezia, Verona, le straordinarie ville venete e le maestose Dolomiti. Natura, arte, luoghi incantati dal fascino intramontabile ed escursioni da non perdere. Visita il Veneto. Scegli Jesolo. www.jesolo.it.
1: It's a little after midnight, there's a couple in the corner, and I wonder what he said because she's crying. And I guess they won't remember when they wake up in the morning with a headache from the whiskey and the wine. I know that I've said things I regret when I'm sober, because we always hurt the ones we love the most. I messed up and I know it, if I hurt you, girl, I'm sorry, but it's good to see the girl I used to know.

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And I love you, and no one is freaking fun here. Yeah. Or smarter.

on your best fit to the club tonight. 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If nobody else will, then I will.

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Would you rescue me? Would you rescue me? Would you rescue me when I'm by myself? When I need your love, if I need your help, would you rescue me? Would you rescue me?

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Would you get my back? Would you take my call when I start to crack? Would you rescue me? Would you rescue me? Would you rescue me when I'm by myself? When I need your love, if I need your help, would you rescue me? Would you rescue me?

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Give me something I can feel. Take the moment, make it real. Give me something I can feel.